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0: Classic Hit Country 103.9 The Maverick and Brooks and Dunn want to know how long gone you gonna be. I'm John Boy Crenshaw. Thanks a lot for listening this evening. What's in Emily's car? You know, she's got a little son. You never know what he's going to drag in there. You probably got, you know, some dinosaur play toys or, you know, maybe some dried out Play-Doh is underneath the seat. Guess tomorrow morning to win yourself KC Musgraves concert tickets. It's after 6 tomorrow morning here on The Maverick. Coming up, Dina Carter and Josh Grayson. Also, 7 o'clock tonight, we'll go riding with Rowdy.
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Woody Johnson here tomorrow morning at 10:25 on the Workday Kickoff. 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
1: Sometimes you just can't win, can you? A person living with obesity decides to try one of those weight loss medications that's sweeping the country, and they drop dozens and dozens of pounds. They look great, and they still end up being judged more harshly than if they had never lost the weight in the first place. Why is this happening? Well, in the eyes of strangers, losing weight with GLP-1 drugs like Ozempic is somehow seen as cheating. So, the person using it gets negative feedback about their dramatic weight loss instead of praise. Now, to quote Taylor Swift, I, Rutherford Benjamin Yates, say just shake it off. After all, you will find that it is just as easy to get new friends as it is to get new clothes.
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3: Honestly, this weather, this is elite country concert hoodie weather. It's Emily, and I'm hanging out here at Full Throttle Thursday with the Maverick fam at Fortress Obetz. 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I mean, they're on stage right now. And no, don't worry, they did not ask me to join. Food trucks all over the place, concert ticket giveaways to Thomas Rhett, Maverick swag, and people just hanging out and having a good time. Because that's what we need lately, is just having a good time. And I know, it's chilly. Okay, and we don't do excuses in this Maverick family. This is Ohio. If we waited for the perfect weather, we would have nothing fun to do. So grab the hoodie, come get some food, hang out with us out here till 9 at Fortress Obetz. Hope to see you soon.
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1: For me and millions of others, the sound of nails on a chalkboard has got to be the creepiest sound on the planet. A fork or a knife scraping along a porcelain plate, that would be another. Just talking about them gives me the heebie-jeebies. But you know, they are not the worst. Scientists have discovered what they believe is the harshest sound known to man, and it is a sharp knife repetitively scratching an empty glass bottle, which tells me not a single one of those lab coats ever heard a single second of the Bobby Bones Morning Show.
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